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But when it comes to speed, me and lightning shake a hand.

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But I got news for him. They don't call me the Texas home wrecker and heartbreaker for nothing.

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0: 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Thank y'all for recording an album with us. We really, really appreciate it. Once again, Mr. David Ranson on the bass. 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I'm Sonny Leonard. We'll see y'all next time, all right? Thank you.
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sehr auf. She said, Johnny Lee, I need loving and I just can't help myself. Yes, baby.

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side, 'cause I'm still in love with you. They don't know